0: She's like, what? 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I'm like, yeah, no, seriously, like, just give me your phone number. I'll promise you, the cow is sacred to me. But anyway, I made it back to the studio. Dave put on a track, and needless to say, I didn't get her number. So this is for her.
1: If
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1: 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Yeah, right. I'm ready.
2: Okay. Say

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And getting out of bed in the morning is like slow suicide. Because he knows just what's going down. Agonizingly, I watch him bleed.

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But I'm waiting on her patiently. 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

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You say, what's been going on while I was away? Who got those sheets dirty and why are there no more grapefruit?

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But

When she said she had to go, I was sad, but I didn't grieve. I thought I would get over her in a matter of weeks, but she stays on my mind.

Drago from Greenville, Mississippi. I'm the boss of the blues. Can't read, can't write, ain't never been to school a day in my life.

professionally, I know there's something waiting for me on that other side. I'm gonna try it, and I can always come back. But really, there was no coming back. Once you leave, it's like, okay, you didn't make the sacrifice, you know? And love is, it's like, it is a real feeling and everything, but a relationship is more than that. It's like, you have to say, I'm done with chasing all these other projects.

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0: DJ Academy, le mix de la semaine.
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0: It's Bounty Killer along with Morgan Heritage. I wonder if these world leaders are on some alcoholic beverage. They never seem to check the violence and crime leverage. 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

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You know me mean.